is a woman. She takes the throne with fire in her heart and destiny in her hands. Her voice is power. She is not your queen, she is the king. She never asked for the crown, she earned it. Track by track, clash by clash, with every bar, every bass line, she carved her name into sound. She will not be moved, she will not be silenced. The king will not be stopped. His excellency and the authenticity she carries true

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Africa is up for the taking. Nisha T, Zita, Rinoreva.

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He's not sober, he's not sure. 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So many things on the scene, but Israel's in denial tambo. I've got a rope that was his wound and that was his pet zera. Cause I'm a spoon, swap an inch, shed zera. 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I got team run the fire on my back. Team wrote the joy in the pass. Team wrote the holy, I got saramans. Thought the sword in the gabata nyats. Trinidad stress, the more money you make. 10 times Trinidad waste. My wounds are under fresh. Whatever you do, I'm Trinidad mess. Cold, minus 20 degrees. I got people, I got family needs. I'm always waking up thinking I'm dead. 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I always think we can actually share. But honestly, no one can actually give me anything but you pay. See, la, para un pisi, la. Now I got anger issues. Yo got to tell on the goons. In the time on the boons. The boons. This is our price here, dope. This is our price here, rock. This is our price here, pass the queen that good choice. This is our price here, forge. This is our price here, shaving. This is our price here, old. This is our life here, bored. And that's why I'm living on the edge. Sipping on the bread. That's why I'm sleeping on the bed.

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0: 6 o'clock right here on the FM 91.8, 101.9 at the pulse of the great Ike. What daddy, what did he? What daddy, they come Zimbo. What daddy, they come Zimbabwe. You're only donkey. You're only donkey.
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0: 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Vanokuisira logo pa t-shirt pako apa. 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
0: 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Leo's is the right space for your logo dreams. If you want a logo imprinted on your t-shirt, jersey, blazer, tracksuit or embroidery, come to Leo's, number 50, Arlen Road, Zishavane.

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0: Chira, that's Enzo Aisha coming through as Ganze Vaka Manya Pakaringwa. So I can go down out here. Sometimes you just need to lower yourself. Pride Ganyani is you don't go see our gadi. 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Padepongo, Patomogi Ganza, Ganza, Novaremira, Ganza, but Padepongo Fanongo, Kumbo made the pride yacha as well as a pair of Zagadar.
1: Good Roma
0: 0719255655. That's our take. Your take right here on your FM. Remember, it's a golden boy, Daniel Farkas, alongside Sovela Jack. So taking more of your messages, remember ndakunda mboti music, you know, the music is therapy. So I just want to know your therapy with Indiani, which artist or which song you know that you know the rapper Ndiyangu song I ameno kudai katuimbirwa ini zvezvangu. Taking more of your messages, Timothy Zvakamira, one before I give you your classic song of the hour.
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0: 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Just stay tuned, stay connected. 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
0: Ama gidi gidi. 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Thank you so much. 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One throwback Thursday. So 0719255655. That's my take. Your take. To get music is therapy. Which song is your therapy? Or which artist? 0719255655. Remembering our late legend. A senior, a lecturer. No, sir, a senior lecturer. Any song you know, a senior lecturer.
1: Yeah,
0: I need you. Yeah, I need you.
2: Yeah, I need you. Yeah, I need you. Yeah, I need you.

0: your world.
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0: So 18 minutes before we hit 7 o'clock right here on the FM 91.8 on 101.9 on the air breakfast at the Game Kumutana. So I remember I still Kumbo sent a message to Mutsana Umbo Mutsa Wadiwa, but don't forget to Tuguti Susa. We say music is therapy, but wewe kwa uri chimbotu ni so kuti kwako kusaid kwako zizwa kwa mnyati yako zimtrivon no mzimtrivon so to if music is therapy, what is your therapy and which song? Just come through, send your message.
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1: Hans morning chamadoro breakfast team, say morning to breakfast team.
0: And that one song from Dax, To Be a Man, a remix. I chose it along with Sandra Mbira. 0792556555. That's my take. Your take is going to be Chekakosha kungwava. That's why ndani chita aje mwoni po sniper. But it's throwback Thursday. Sniper ndo pacho pa 80 pins a biz. Adema tune after tune.

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0: Operations I glitter as cynic as Boterequa. I am a smart, energetic Afropolitan. I am a great Daika. And my home is YFM, the pulse of the dike. And now, the Great Dike News.
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2: Coming to you from the Great Dike Center, this is your news on the hour read by Samantha Muringai. A parliamentary oversight visit to Mutapa Investment Fund's flagship gold operations this week appears to have strengthened political backing for one of Zimbabwe's most ambitious state-led mining expansion programs in years, as lawmakers emerged impressed by the scale of investment, operational strategy, and growth projections presented at Freda Rebecca Gold Mine in Bindura. Members of Parliament's Public Accounts Committee, led by Chairperson Caston Mateu, told the man as Mutapa Gold Resources unveiled plans to increase gold production from roughly 300 kilograms per month to 570 kilograms by 2028 through a $250 million expansion strategy. The PAC members say the fiscal toll of the mine and interaction with engineers gave legislators a clearer understanding of the industry they are often required to regulate and debate from Parliament. In other news, Agriculture Minister Dr. Ancious Masuka says the government is concerned by widening disparities between tobacco auction prices and contract prices amid fears that some farmers may be losing out through unfair market practices. Speaking at a post-cabinet media briefing, the Agriculture Minister said investigations are now underway to determine whether principal buyers, surrogates or other market players are prejudicing tobacco growers through pricing distortions in potentially unfair conduct. Thirsty for water? We dig it. MIS Bore Drilling Company is a go-to crew for drilling, flushing, deepening and surveying basically. If it involves water underground, we've got you covered. Find us at Shop 19, Robert Mgabewe Shishavane, or call us at 0773-514-103 or 0715-397-320. MIS Bore Drilling, we dig deep so you don't have to. Turning our attention to crime and courts, the CTRP says 8 suspects have been arrested in separate anti-drug operations conducted in Harare and along Blawayo Harare Road. In a statement, police say detectives from the CID Drugs and Narcotics Unit in Harare acted on a tip-off on May 11, leading to the arrest of Christina Mazango, 38, Chelu Society, 26, Priscilla Matros, 32, and Joseph Mangwende, 32, at a truck stop along Simon Mazorozi Road. The four suspects were allegedly found in possession of 40 kilograms of dagger and are facing charges of unlawful dealing in dangerous drugs. Meanwhile, police have also arrested Howard Chiweshe, Tanaka Tasara, 24, Valerie Manura, 32, and Ricard Kumbo, 25, at the 20-kilometer peg along the Blawayo Harar Road near Sharona Park. The suspects were allegedly found in possession of loose dagger and bottles of Bronclear cough syrup. Police said investigations into the cases are continuing. And in regional news, South Africa's Constitutional Court has ruled that rejected asylum seekers cannot submit repeat applications, saying it would create a never-ending cycle that delays deportations and overwhelms the refugee system. The ruling overturned a lower court decision involving two Burundian nationals who reapplied for asylum after political violence erupted in Burundi in 2015. The Home Affairs Minister welcomed the judgment, calling it a major victory against abuse of the asylum system. The decision comes amid rising anti-immigrant tensions in South Africa, where protests demanding mass deportations have intensified in recent months. President Cyril Ramaphosa has condemned attacks on foreign nationals, saying they do not reflect government policy. I'm Samantha Muringai, and that's all for now. We have more for you in an hour. Stay with us, stay with the powers of the Great Dike.
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5: 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Game kumunuta na iko zinu wa namuka wa nazamuka. Aso ogambo ti muruchikoro papa back. Remember it's throwback Thursday. So ogambo zokera mashure mbichana. Kushikoro, I still remember. I did grade 5, grade 6, grade 7. I was at 6 o'clock. I got from class. I'm going to go in the morning work. I want to board. Then I was in grade 6. That's when I miss Mike. I was in the primary school. I want to miss Mike. I want to grab a series, Baba. So, why took on a morning work? I was going to go morning work. Papa, no, she came. I was going mental work.
6: Ipapo.
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5: 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Tine morning work. I've got two maridos, then the winner gets to go on a Jezire FC Platinum. Two redos, the winner gets to go on a Jezire FC Platinum. Proudly brought to you United not in Jumboema Ara Obo Obo. Jumboema Ara Matatu. Palawani Lake World Resort. But we've got my messages I did not tell her before. Anga touch it about dudu. Could go over you. Could go over Vongam Popoto and my message. Sir.
6: Kugwigwa.
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5: 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And the phone I go with the draw, Papa Esther, Papa statement they say, and I go with the draw, Esther, Papa. I just go muda, But I let three my places at the. Whom is a police driver normal? That's not it. 0719255655. I remember it's a throwback Thursday. Soon after this, way back song, do I need to pin a new way? Pa, yet you know, morning work. Winner gets to go on a Jezire FC.

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0: Coach Spears are coming through with Kule Nyane. I still remember Dream Fun and Days, time so as my song is, but then I didn't get a disc.
1: And the wife, you are Musanya
0: Pedro Zodiac about Kuro, Momzang in a good bassa.
1: Yes, and I'm going to waste it for us or quites.
0: Quick on duty.
1: This was his own watch it.
0: I am not going to grab the highlights.
1: I know it's a
0: good one. I know it's but anyways, I got to see it now. Timbo, it's a morning wake. I saw 0092556555. That's my take. Your take, guys. We're going to see my messages. Don't worry. All right, before to pin up a morning wake, I got to go to Jacamira 1-1. And then I'll go to Bata and I'll copy.
1: Jigans Namai Anaya, Mamuka say breakfast team. Rukumura saw one of Mukuna Anaya and Rukuma Flatsuko. 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My Anaya should say go my flat too.
0: I think I'm Anaya one who bought ding.
1: I said Anaya. Anaya. You know,

0: 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I Anaya.
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0: Nyasha Buru.
1: Anaya mwana kubva kuna Mwari.
0: Ameno.
1: So I mean as you need to come to Ango Kupi Ango Pingwana Star One, Gano Power Namasta two two
0: ration. You have to run the ration.
1: Ah
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1: 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I did not put them down straight to master of my mona coop. And then go on to go puts up puts all as you
0: ask. I know it to be the gas as
1: well. And
0: I got you from
1: which is one on it. Come I
0: know from what
1: I'm going to come.
0: Panama, I message.
1: Ah, Roger, I don't be there when I die. You sure open your bids. 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
0: Ega. 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
0: Aiwo.
1: And so 0719255655. That's my tag. Your tag. Welcome to Thursday morning work on the Good Morning Great Hike. So probably bought in a Jimbo Ima Ara Obo Obo Jimbo Ima Ara Matatu Palawani Lake World Resort Ijuene the Palawani Wellness Challenge Musua 6 John and the registration in ongoda $20 change ma banana Jaco Zotoba Dara distance to cover bane 21 kilometers also have 10 kilometers and 5 kilometers as well. So the idea is to get fit, your fun, make some memories. So kana wangutongo badala $20 wato joina and pa $20 yako panenge pane FC Platinum jersey panenge pane medal yako panenge pane meal yako. 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The winner gets to go to Jersey. So first come, first serve. Who am I gonna answer it to, Maridu? So the first one, what is in every corner and two in a room? What is in every corner and two in a room? What is in every corner and two in a room? That's redo number one. Number two, what makes an answer correct? What makes an answer correct? What makes an answer correct? 0719255655. That's my tag, your tag. Let's go, the Golden Crew. Tuna Gutarichi Bolonja and the Upi, Arguchi Gwina and the Upi. Classic song of the hour. Kaiching for Beijing, 1963. Tilipa Gutu, Pampandawana. Magere Mushe Mushe.

0: hot, like a heater.
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0: Like a heater. 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
1: Mangkwarenmangkwarene kana kama Greatdykers livuke jana ama Greatdykers amakhe ivizalamingo give for makonye the game changer your man in terms of sports updates from local we go regional as well as international and let's start at the Africa Athletics Championships and Ashley Miller Kamangira winning the first medal for Zimbabwe in the women's 100 meter hurdles ayo tinoashuvira karombora 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yesterday the teams that's local teams in the Kasolaga Premier Soccer League fighting it out the results were as follows Capes United Makepekepe 2 and Moz 2 Hadrogo FC Kasongo New Highlanders 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actually enjoying the match of course but Moz the Pandas coming back strong and Billy Verham in sparkling form for Moz to share the spoils there but Capes United remain on top of the logo Hadrogo FC registering and conceding their first defeat of the season at Chawanda Stadium so that was Highlanders Hailangaboso and Benjan the Undertaker Mwaruwari and getting all the points at the magnificent Chawanda Stadium at the first defeat for Kasongo Boys. Agama Skrei Kufadada scoring the consolation goal there, but Scotland FC, the defending champions, making some giant strides up the ladder. And Oldham Sona also on target there yesterday. Ngezi Platinum Stars, playing some good football, but T1 FC with Saul Chaminuka also playing some good football yesterday to share the spoils and get a point out of Baobab Stadium. And talking of ZPC Kariba against FC Platinum. FC Platinum, getting it right and getting all the points from Nyamunga Stadium. A difficult venue for visitors, but Cholo Pacha getting the last laugh there and making sure that FC Platinum goes back to Chavane with the points. And Manika Diamonds share the spoils against the Hunters and Manika Diamonds of late are starting to pick up points. Checking in, getting it right against a fighting Simba Bora. And of course, it was a share of the spoils in the low field at Gibbon Stadium as Triangle United settled for a 2-2 draw against visiting Vlaar Chiefs. Let's wait and see what happens in the only match this afternoon as the Elendals College take on Dynamo Zimbabwe. I remember Dynamo Zimbabwe losing in their last match in Harare Derby against Capes United. And let's wait and see what happens this afternoon. And let's fly out of Zimbabwe and go straight to England where Manchester City pocketed maximum points after a massive 3-0 destruction of Crystal Palace that's at the Etihad. So this one goes to the wire, but of course Arsenal still enjoying the 2-point lead at the top of the EPL. As Taramdinonzi give home a coin in the game changer, not run by Magatraka FM, Kutumrandum Chinza, Jimish Nechaguta, Nezumitambo.
0: As dark as the coals of Wange, as vivacious as chrome fields of Mtorashanga, I shine like the gold of Shurugwi. 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I am a smart, energetic Afropolitan. I am a great Daika. And my home is...
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0: This one is for my Anaya. 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Thank you so much for coming through. 0719255655. That's my tag. 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
1: hativa goni man
0: aiwa bo wa we all right hativa goni I don't want to be part of them
1: this part of them
0: so remember still morning work atiri apa good morning great dike. What is in every corner and two in a room? What is in every corner and two in a room? What is in every corner and two in a room? Ko kutarisa makona. Manje kutarisa makona studio boy. 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
1: midawo zvinaiwe chamo.
0: Number 2.
1: Kwanza ndivhumidzwere.
0: What makes an answer correct? What makes an answer correct? What makes an answer correct?
1: Ngomba munika tasatasa kama phone ndo vaona kuti
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1: That's my tag. Why are you going to go? Why are
0: you going to go? Why are you going to
1: go? Why are you going to go? Why are
0: you going to go? Why are you going to
1: go? Why are you going to go? Why
0: are you going to go? Why are you going to go? Why are you going to go? Why are I so remember this is the good morning breakfast that Nase got to Mumanya morning work. As soon after the great deck news, and over and over and she pinned her name for my answers, I should not have been an AJ's in Diane. I saw the first redo, what is in every corner and two in a room? What is in every corner and two in a room? Then number two, what makes an answer correct? What makes an answer correct? Kumelisa, why are you looking in my corners? So, the same along, I'm going to tell you so much. I'm going to tell you so
1: much.
0: 0709255655. Remember, the morning work is probably brought to you Nepal One World Liquid Resort. Watch it. 6 June, the Wellness Challenge.

0: And now, the Great Dyke News. Miners have a voice.
1: Coming to you from the Great Dyke Center, this is your news on the hour read by Samantha Muringai. A parliamentary oversight visit to Mutapa Investment Fund's flagship gold operations this week appears to have strengthened political backing for one of Zimbabwe's most ambitious state-led mining expansion programs in years, as lawmakers emerged impressed by the scale of investment, operational strategy, and growth projections presented at Freda Rebecca Gold Mine in Bindura. Members of Parliament's Public Accounts Committee, led by Chairperson Caston Mateu, told the man as Mutapa Gold Resources unveiled plans to increase gold production from roughly 300 kilograms per month to 570 kilograms by 2028 through a $250 million expansion strategy. The PAC members say the fiscal toll of the mine and interaction with engineers gave legislators a clearer understanding of the industry they are often required to regulate and debate from Parliament. In other news, Agriculture Minister Dr. Ancias Masuka says the government is concerned by widening disparities between tobacco auction prices and contract prices amid fears that some farmers may be losing out through unfair market practices. Speaking at a post-cabinet media briefing, the Agriculture Minister said investigations are now underway to determine whether principal buyers, surrogates or other market players are prejudicing tobacco growers through pricing distortions in potentially unfair conduct. Thirsty for water? We dig it. MIS Bore Drilling Company is a go-to crew for drilling, flushing, deepening and surveying basically. If it involves water underground, we've got you covered. Find us at Shop 19, Robert Mgabewe Shishavane, or call us at 0773-514-103 or 0715-397-320. MIS Bore Drilling, we dig deep so you don't have to. Turning our attention to crime and courts, the CTRP says 8 suspects have been arrested in separate anti-drug operations conducted in Harare and along Blawayo Harare Road. In a statement, police say detectives from the CID Drugs and Narcotics Unit in Harare acted on a tip-off on May 11, leading to the arrest of Christina Mazango, 38, Chelu Sisaidi, 26, Priscilla Matros, 32, and Joseph Mangwende, 32, at a truck stop along Simon Mazorozi Road. The 4 suspects were allegedly found in possession of 40 kilograms of dagger and are facing charges of unlawful dealing in dangerous drugs. Meanwhile, police have also arrested Howard Chiweshe, Tanaka Tasara, 24, Valerie Manura, 32, and Ricard Kumbo, 25, at the 20-kilometer peg along the Blawayo Harare Road near Sharona Park. The suspects are allegedly found in possession of loose dagger and bottles of Bronclear cough syrup. Police said investigations into the cases are continuing. And in regional news, South Africa's Constitutional Court has ruled that rejected asylum seekers cannot submit repeat applications, saying it would create a never-ending cycle that delays deportations and overwhelms the refugee system. The ruling overturned a lower court decision involving 2 Burundian nationals who reapplied for asylum after political violence erupted in Burundi in 2015.

0: Azopa apa nijide zoti kudi Ndote zoti gidi gidi Asa I like Terminator Wee baba zoti Yiwe Sarama uchi njera Sarama uchi nfaira So basically is a role wee baba But surprisingly now he's a pastor now
1: Oh
0: Acha imbe zizim dante
1: Pastor
0: Pastor, ah, Pastor Terminator.
1: Oh, change nonsi.
0: I forgot the name, but chau tani sirauti inonsi. But we are in a podcast.
1: Don't present worship yacho.
0: Aningar ma bira bira.
1: Yeah, aningar ma bira bira chayu.
0: And this was the body aslam reading. Apaka pinda nofunga three quarters. Akana tungoti 90% yema artist esezim danza on this reading because. Panama artist, my big artist, Turipo, and I sang and Serana Jalav, the latest Soja Love, and a Shin Soman, and a Sekalas, yet Terminator, and a confused Jiggers. What was our Jiggers? Avaiva Posakare, Vana, Magica, and a Tele B, Toki vibes. Ah, Pasino, Ita, Sesure, Mira, Fungua, Agapinda, Sakare.
1: Song, yeah.
0: When I judge child, when I use, when I raspombi, when I quality, when I sell a culture, Makawanda, when I Tima Kiki. 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
1: Zviriko. 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
0: Zviriko zvakare. So, pane vanga vari kuti handina kunzwa question number 2. So, question number 1 iri kuti what is in every corner and 2 in a room? What is in every corner and 2 in a room? What is in every corner and 2 in a room? Number 2, what makes an answer correct? What makes an answer correct? 0719255655. So soon after I kumbo jive name on this one. And remember, it's a throwback Thursday. And obanda uya name answers to monot aichigwina aina nechimuti wacho and the opi. 0719255655.
1: Shrikan's correspondence to facts, logical consistency, fit to the question. Ndi Sarah Dwe.
0: Made him shine from my glass. Uh-huh. He's the first person to come and answer yawo. I got to do what I'm going to
1: Shrikan's hi chama. We have 1 O in the word corner and 2 O's in the word room. Logical consistency to fact and correspondence makes an answer correct. Ndi answer is true.
0: Ndi ano.
1: Anotaura sita tuone mirandone ndi Yuda kana ndi Yuda.
0: Okay,
1: the number is saved as Yuda, but anotaura sita kuti ndi Yuda.
0: Okay, let's go, we move. 709-255-655. So kune vaya vanga vachita vanaunza question number 2. Number 2 iri kuti what makes an answer correct? What makes an answer correct? Number 1, what is in every room? What is in every corner and 2 in a room? What is in every corner and 2 in a room? 0719-255-655. One last chance. Atoba, atazvivarisa, and then we move. We groove. We vibe. Okay.

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1: Twenty-three minutes past 8 o'clock right here on the FM. 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John Vuligede. Pano pa radio park and the memories of radio park. I go one is and a song here. Continue to rest in peace, Boss Gina. Mwari. Nobody could learn your TV, I'm as well. So, at Akupendera Zedo, the morning work, and it what is in every corner and two in a room? What is in every corner and two in a room? Then, what makes an answer correct?
2: She can send a chenda pa makwasha. Question number one.
1: Eh?
2: Oh. And then question number two, correct.
1: Pane mungwe refuta rikuda kupinda pachijana.
2: Ah, hapana mwe, I think ndiva.
1: Ende niko kwa garage kwako ku VIP wakakula down. 5 tickets wakakula down. Uchinji ya the pure platinum play ma plato wachita to draw up a game rich versus chicken on this coming Saturday. So, what you just need to do is unongo ndi sira message hashtag FC hashtag FC ndova ndakuisira chi link obva wapinda mu link redu rakai pitch side view imomo ndo mnoya ma questions achanga achibvunza then uchinge uchipindura ipapo so unongondisira ka message hashtag FC obva wapinda sapatina ndotokuisira link re pitch side view zvako zobva zvabadara. 27 minutes past 8 o'clock right here on the FM. 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

0: The Pulse of the Dyke. Sports News on Good Morning Great Dyke.
1: Soccer League fighting it out, and the results were as follows. Capes United, Makepe Kepe 2 and Moze 2. Hadrogesi, Kasongo, Neo, Highlanders, Highlander Boso 1. Agama 1. FC Platinum, right, and all the points from Nyamuga Stadium. A difficult venue for visitors, but Cholupahia getting the last laugh there and making sure that the FC Platinum goes back to Shavane with the points. And Manica Diamonds share the spoils against the Hunters, and Manica Diamonds of late are starting to pick up points. Shaken in, getting it right against a fighting Simba Bora, and of course it was a share of the spoils in the low field at Gibbo Stadium as Triangle United settled for a 2-2 draw against visiting Lower Chiefs. Let's wait and see what happens in the only match this afternoon as Reynolds College take on Dynamo Zimbabwe. I remember Dynamo Zimbabwe losing in their last match in Harare Derby against Capes United, and let's wait and see what happens this afternoon. And let's fly out of Zimbabwe and go straight to England, where Manchester City pocketed maximum points after a massive 3-0 destruction of Crystal Palace. That's at the Etihad. So this one goes to the wire, but of course Arsenal still enjoying the 2-point lead at the top of the EPL. Stirang dinonzi give more makonye the game changer. No trambai magatiraka ya FM kuti murambe muchinzwa zvimwe zvine chekuita nezvemitambo.
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0: 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That's my take, your take, right here on your FM. Zoti kudi. Zoti gidi gidi.
1: I was running to the task to the Sekuru Anguere. 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
0: So, Pane Ganzi Chamodoro inini Murumu Angu. 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But after some few years, I got an gazon go beer as you were, as you see, Siko, and the Jipambi Jajo Angama one. So Anzi Nongo Zaz one cards, Tango Sangana, in the Jagun, I just go Rudo and died. 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
1: Kazvakushanda kava kuti zvashandisa.
0: 0719255655. How far do you agree with the statement kuti kupfuira rudo? 0719255655. That's my take, your take, right here on your FM, a 91.8 101.9, at the powers of the great egg. Timbo one sana one sana Jacamira one one. A straight out Mberengwa, the Magoche brand ambassador, Pringo Star, Zganzi Mkadzi wechikwambo.

parliamentary oversight visit, two Mutapa Investment Fund's flagship co-ops may be losing out through unfair market practices. Speaking at a post-cabinet media briefing, the Agriculture Minister said investigations are now underway to determine whether principal buyers, surrogates or other market players are prejudicing tobacco growers through pricing distortions in potentially unfair conduct. MIS Bore Drilling Company is a go-to crew for drilling, flushing, deepening and surveying basically. If it involves water underground, we've got you covered. Find us at Shop 19, Robert Mgabewe Shishavane, or call us at 0773-514-103 or 0715-397-320. MIS Bore Drilling, we dig deep so you don't have to. Turning our attention to crime and courts, the CTRP says 8 suspects have been arrested in separate anti-drug operations conducted in Harare and along Blawayo Harare Road. In a statement, police say detectives from the CID Drugs and Narcotics Unit in Harare acted on a tip-off on May 11, leading to it would create a never-ending cycle that delays deportations and overwhelms the refugee system. The ruling overturned a lower court decision involving two Burundian nationals who reapplied for asylum after political violence erupted in Burundi in 2015.

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1: Inini?
0: Eh.
1: Doita zaurkuita.
0: So you know what? In any guy, it's a boss. Nothing to a boss. Nase. As what I say, I just want to do boss. Pan up and do a general manager. And do vandatura. I'm a general manager. Do vandatura. A station manager. Do vandav. 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No zishi. Sovela. Chaka. So I was saying, akuti. Panonge bachinze. Kufuira rudo. How true is that statement with Fuira Rudo? Chichiachimana chidiki chisinga duva pana mai. So you don't know to kutura off kana leave kubasa. Kutangu spend a time nene. Chiropandino inda ku shop kwangu kukuza ane shop. And kutono swera tesa tirigoko. Pandiri ndo para shana kidze.
1: Doye nozi, ndiwaka shkanyira wega.
0: So my question is, how far true is the statement kufuira rudo? 0719255655. I remember it's a throwback Thursday with your favorites, that Daniel Farkas, Daniel Fombi, na Lolo, Sevela Chaka. Taking back down the memory lane of Freddy Gwala.
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0: 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So Shas and Nikoko coming through with Angairi featuring Voth JT. So touch it on ya.
1: Saka
0: Saka Zopera say manje. So to conclude, I read to Fuira Shua Rudo.
2: I want Fuira, don't walk at your chat.
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0: 0719 as a panier, I don't teach ye a panier and Fuira. So, Panama, beauty.
1: Rudo, Tingo, the Mari, was the Antinamari, you would tinker Rudo. And in a Mshunga, or could tinker Rudo. Yeah, Rudo, Tingo, Dimshunga, which is Rudo, Anza, Anzinica, Kanawatun Tidaro, Nigot.

0: FC Platinum versus Chicken Any on Saturday Kumandava Stadium. So if you want to win a ticket, it's my questions at you now. So my questions are number one, I'm a group radio rakanze a pitch side view, mchani wimomo. So what you just need to do, kana wichingi udaupinda pa makuikawa, unongo ndi sira message, hashtag FC, ndo vanda kupa link, are chane uredu. 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
2: Siganzi good morning au Beto and Longina. 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
1: so that you know that has a ripple effect on so that we know that something is definitely happening. So when Mutapa then comes to us to create legislation or to change some policies, we know exactly what we're talking about. And when they say they want to borrow money or to take loans, we know exactly what they're talking about. We know mining is happening. We know where the underground mining is happening. We know where basically the ore is being.
2: Mufa is very serious situation. I also plan to visit later this week to engage with the stakeholders further. With a very broad meeting with all the stakeholders, growers and.
0: Ayo ni Harare. Mapurisa ati matikitiva anoshandira ku CID Drugs and Narcotics muHarare vakanyeverwa nezvinyaya iyi nomusi wa 11 Chivabvu gore rino. 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

Sobela Chaka, Lonkina Sobela Chaka. Yeah, Wangawa Niopa, good morning, great day from 6 till 10. Make sure that you do link up now on your Fire Friday tomorrow, same time between 6 and 10 o'clock. So today it's a Thursday, so we shall be throwing it back, getting to give you some gems. At one point in time, Zakambo Itamkurumira. So no kwatiangit shinyanya nyanyisa, steric steric, kurerekera, ku old school, my ebbing grooves, Zakambo Pisa, Zakambo Nieta. But otherwise,

As you get in touch, link up with me, tell me how you're doing this morning on 0719-255-655. Make sure that you also get to remember to follow us on our socials at TFM Zimbabwe on Facebook, at TFM Zimbabwe on our Instagram page, at TFM Zimbabwe Fitijakare, that is on our WhatsApp channel. Make sure that you also do the daily by following us on Facebook, and remember to use our capital letters, that is at YFM Zim. Otherwise, good to have you on the show. I mean, you could be ill here, but you are here, and thank you so much for that.

kwa chikwindi makavanda because auna kana nokuda but you see at least mwari vanokuda anditi God above all. Morning to you, Sarah. Good to know that you're locked on. Thank you so much for linking up. And I'll say good morning to you. How are you doing? Good to know that you're also locked on. And the sister Vimbai, how are you doing? Did the boys drinking in my salt on? Could you say, Chat 3? And

Sunset, ni muriwo. On a throwback Thursday, you're listening to UFM 91.8 and 101.9. The voice of Cham Jar, and of course, the first hour taking in your messages. You can let me know how you're doing on a Thursday. What do you say, Utano? How is your love life? What do you say, Maritzako? What are you thinking? What is stressing you? Why are you happy? Why are you excited? How are you feeling? Yonke into nje, you gotta talk to me so that I know how you are feeling, okay? Ndozo tindoku batane papi, ndozo tindoku shikirane papi. If you're excited, if you're happy, if you're...

Take me back, DJ Homie, coming through with Marry Me. Come on, it's a joke to that. I remember my days and boarding. I was in high school. Yeah. Coming through on Throwback Thursday, right here on EIFM, the pulse of the great dyke. As we continue to say, finally, minors have a voice. Now, let's get straight to what is trending on social media. But before that, I want to say good morning to you, Tanaka. How are you doing, Kwashi? Thank you so much for getting in touch. And also, a big shout out to you. A message coming through from Research Amjara. Hanzi ndikupura zvangu nyemba. This is my jury. Thank you so much for getting in touch. Shukuti moti handi tura pagedi handi unza kubasa. 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I'm like, okay, nasa I'm working. 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So, same agents, I can't do food, I can't do farm, but I got Munuashe or Mari, why do I say it's still for money? Ticket to USA, and then Monticaria, when sort of born to Joro Kins, oh, Katia, boom. Da famba, papa. It was hard. You know, I need motivation.

0: Because I walked from, if you know Shawani, or if you are in Shawani, I'm from Radio Park, next to Council Park. So, the farm. And I asked to see how Council Park needs to go. The moment that I white, yeah, I could just die. 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That's what I'm trying, but that's not dog shika much. 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What's that?
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0: Even Doctor Mabasco, Vacha Chova, and Dokita Zoo.

say, we are woman the nunure. 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

0: amakhumashano emadura ku America 250 million.
1: Is projected to increase to 378 million to 410 million kilograms, up from the 355 million kilograms we produced last year. The average price is currently $2.59 compared to about $3.42 last year. So about a 24% reduction in the price, but a 35% increase in the volumes that have been delivered.
0: Une dambudziko remvura here. MIS Port Drilling Company ndo nyanzvi pakuchera pakubvisa zvina uye nekudzigisa zviborani. 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
4: 18 minutes past 11 o'clock and you're opening with Grace Wave and Kaina Matiranya. Play that one straight after the news. One song. Yeah, I get

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Just send a message like on the hashtag Premier League. So you should send a message like on the hashtag Premier League. 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Stand a chance to win ama tickets. Okay, Bugela image that is between FC Bladnam, the Chicken in FC. So yeah, send a message like on the hashtag Premier League and then I send it to you a link in our corner. We are talking about Nyaya, the my ginger shorts. Wakambunzo. Anushande, thank you so much for getting in touch, Melissa, or coming through with a message. I know, and I use them for my skin, my ginger shorts. Welcome, Bonzo, to Anushande. Thank you so much for getting in touch, Melissa, or coming through with a message. I know, and I

Ndi shotsano batsira zvinhu zvakasiyana siyana, especially for those vane poor metabolism inokwanisa kubatsira iyi. 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It also helps zvekutodaro. 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So here is how you are going to prepare the famous ginger shots. 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Chauchada uchada pineapple, but pineapple chero usina, still doable, anogadzirika. So you need a pineapple, 2 carrots, 2 ma orange, pagodiwa futi zvakare 2 ma lemona, tozoda ginger. I mean, zvinhu zviri kutengeswa kumashop, zviri kutengeswa kumastreets, majinja shots anenge agadzirwa, but unogona kuzvitira woga kumba. So there is no need for you to go out of your budget uchiti I need to buy. You can buy these ingredients, wogadzira wega. So it's 1 pineapple, 2 carrots, 2 oranges, kuiza majoint pains. So make sure that you do consult dokotela wako.

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It is FM 91.28 and 101.9. 20 minutes to 12 o'clock and opening over. I'm here again to remind you, could you put a hard wave? I could take a Sakama day old cheeks. Can I remunanga? I sit at the Sira Kanakuita. Look forward to start Chingeta Woko, Vanadzo, Vargoods Chingi, Vargoods the Ting.

0: So welcome to your first game for the day with you coming through from Davido featuring Omalay, and you can't believe Gucci song in Akashaya BET Award. Can you believe it? But anyways, welcome to your first game for the day. Since it's a Thursday, Davanetri gani mbushaga kama lyrics kuti iwewe usengo shinduzo ati ma lyrics ha. Na matrapa song yani, uye shakari kuti shi. It's a throwback. I'm a 2K askies, but I don't think you were born bagabla song. I don't know. I think you're very, very young. You'd know or you'd understand kuti song iyi yakabva kunani, but kana uri munhu anotera music zvokutodaro, I mean you can try to guess, you can try to think kuti isong yani. So get your keyboards ready on 0719255655. Be smart, and it's an English song. 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Katimbo unoti unokanonga here.
1: All right, go.

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So 0719255655. My lyrics epa song yani. 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

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And drop on a concert to better. You know, I'm going to be taking your answer straight after the news about this song. Davunza ni katuma lyrics haya. Depa song ipi. It's a popular song. And trust me song yu. 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Song yu nudo isi. 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I know that you know this song. 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Okay. 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So. 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

0: And now, the Great Dyke News.
1: Miners have... into one of its biggest expansion programs in the year. The company will invest more than 120. We dig deep so you don't have to. We turn to crime and courts, where a teacher from Zaka is at the center of a shocking drug scandal after police allegedly recovered crystal meth and dagger during a raid, resisted arrest of an ICC warrant linked to former President Rodrigo Duterte's deadly wars on drugs. De La Rosa, a former police chief and one of the closest allies, is accused by the International Criminal Court of overseeing killing during...

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1: Muri kuzviziva here kuti malaria yapararira muZimbabwe? 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
2: It is FM, the pulse of the Great Tech. Welcome to the second hour. So I did ask you before the news, kuti song ya ndandiri kubvunza isong yani. It's an easy song, but a lot of you were getting it wrong. It's a throwback song. I asked you, my lyrics are simple. I'm going to retake the lyrics one more time in case you missed the lyrics out.

I do have a lot of messages. Antisibo, big shout out to you. How are you doing? Good to know that you're locked on. I was giving some fire emojis right there on Jennifer Lopez. I ain't your mama. It's a throwback Thursday, Auntie. So yeah, of course, I miss Bamba Bamba. Zakambo Pisa, Zakambo Neza. Songs that will get you, make you say, ah, katukula song, eh? So, ha, ingo male, endanga yitanda njan. It's all about that on Thursday. Thank you so much for getting in touch on the song, ya Piskwe. Mofela pambere, though, apono. I say song, ya... I saw song in Piskwe. I saw my came through saying UB40. Of course, UB40. But song you could see that I do the daily one good. Good to know that you look Jana Maikuku. Thank you so much. Mike Courtney also came through with the correct answer. DJ Mug also came through with the correct answer. And Janzi, I said I do it. Congratulations, Rasta. No guess. But to everyone who got the answer correct, this one is for you. This is the song that I was looking for. That wasn't got no easier.

Nyambo Boy coming through with Misozi on a Throwback Thursday. Before that, I gave you Later to My Honey. Coming through from King Shakti. Vara Rechishuona Rakariba Kumfura. And I think this has to be the longest. Gonna be taking your answers on 0719255655. Tim Bones, Wara Unoti, Iriri. It's the longest, Sham. It's the longest.

Jesse J coming through with Prize Tag. A Throwback Thursday. And where is Jesse J? What is India? What you need a song? One, no piece of four. 21 to 19 minutes to 1 o'clock. In the opening, and of course, it is FM, the Pulse of the Great Jack. Thank you so much, MC. How are you doing? Good to know that you looked on. I see that I try to look for your favor, into your favor. So, my precious.

0: 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Mutinimira kuvanhu. Feel the beat.
1: So John says Mutakunanja is the longest word in Shona. Is it? Do you think so? Do you think so? How is Shirugi this afternoon, John? Thank you so much for getting in touch. Katimbonzo Tivangwe, what do they think? 0719-255-655. 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
1: So we are here at the Mabuku Depot for Noite.
0: Zekwenyeka. 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
2: Intermittent out of stock situations, we are improving contribution and have supplemented it with some imports of some of our global brands that we share with ABI in this territory.
0: Une dambudziko remvura here? MIS Poho Drilling Company ndiyo nyanzvi pakuchera kubvisa tsvina uye nekudzikisa zviborane.
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Kana wazofunga kurekoda music yako, you can come through just like pana chifu enjwarara pano, my songs akaproduce hapano. And I heard kuti vachange varipa Gold Rush, mzwara na sachange vaine interviews our great deck champion Mombonzo vachikurukura varipano pa FM Radio Park and varikurekoda music album Serum muna Master Flex the producer. Ndomandoti iwo kana wazoita music yako uchida kurekodiswa na best producer. Make sure that unouya kuno ku FM Radio Park. Change chikupa number the producer. Wazodogadzirisa mango mako, wazodogadzirisa mimanzi yako, wazodafti zakare kutrainwa kana kukoshwa panyadze gwi.

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And of course, each and every last 30 minutes, we get straight to our trailer talk.

0: kese. 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You pay school fees emwana e uniform ndoicha include a boarding boarding room number ku hostel kwachanga chagara.
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0: 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But also, we also here to hear the strategy of NOIC on how they intend to grow. So they want to grow from pumping 3 billion litres to pumping 5 billion litres.
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1: We are investing behind our growth but ahead of demand. In some of our categories, we missed the demand forecast and were pleasantly surprised by the market support. CAPEX plans to correct that mismatch of supply and demand are afoot, and you will see as Alex talks that in the following financial year, we may well spend more than 100 million in CAPEX, and all of it

0: PCD all the way to university, you need to be equipped with the tools to win. 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

0: prevent any fuel crisis over the next 6 months.
1: So we are here at the Mabuku Depot for North, and we wanted to ascertain whether Zimbabwe has enough reserves for fuel so that people don't queue for fuel again because of the geopolitical tensions that are happening in the Middle East. So what we've ascertained here is we are very happy because our reserves are full. We've got over 540 million liters of fuel that is underground that we have managed to see ourselves. And also, as you can see the trucks behind me, we've got tankers coming from as far as DRC and Zambia coming to also take our fuel, and we have seen more being pumped via the pipeline. So we are actually happy that as Zimbabwe we will not have a crisis of fuel.
0: Ahlokonolo Valela said the demand had exceeded even the company's own forecast.
2: We are investing behind our growth, but ahead of demand. In some of our categories, we missed the demand forecast and were pleasantly surprised by the market support. CapEx plans to correct that mismatch of supply and demand are afoot, and you will see as Alex talks that in the following financial year, we may well spend more than 100 million in CapEx, and all of it, or most of it, in expansion CapEx to meet demand. We are operating at capacity. We have run out capacity that we installed 3 years ago, resulting in out of stock, intermittent out of stock situations. We are improving our premium contribution and have supplemented it with some imports of some of our global brands that we share with ABI in this territory.
0: Thirsty for water, we dig it. MIS Borr Drilling Company is your go-to crew for drilling, flushing, deepening, and surveying. Basically, if it involves water underground, we've got you covered. Find us at shop number 19, Robert Mugabe, Shabane, or call us on 0773514103 or 0715397320. MIS Borr Drilling, we dig deep so you don't have to. We tend to crime and codes.

A teacher from Zaka is at the center of a shocking drug scandal after police allegedly recovered crystal meth and dagger during a raid at his home. Authorities say Shadrack Chitamo, 47 years of age, was arrested on May the 12th after police acted on a tip of linking him to unlawful possession of dangerous drugs at a local school. What began as a routine investigation reportedly escalated when officers searched the teacher's residence and allegedly found a plastic bag containing a loose dagger and crystal meth. The arrest has triggered concern within the community, with residents questioning the growing

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0: Umlayezo lo usiulethelwe yi-Ministry of Sports, Recreation, Arts and Culture

0: Osi ulethelwe yiMinistry of Sports, Recreation, Arts and Culture ibambene leNational Arts Council of Zimbabwe.
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0: allright saka zvese building material yese iri kuwanikwa
1: but in the meantime, can you
2: please? Between April and August, we connect your business to leading trade events in the country. From set big, entry is $3.

0: Arwa more than Kurangariro. 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Turn minimum. Nakatas, I'm sure Novi Gonta some glass boozy. Ah, you want another one? Nechi, Nechi, Nechi, Nechi, Nechi, Nechi, Nechi, Nechi, Nechi, Nechi, Nechi, Nechi, Nechi, Nechi, Nechi, Nechi, Nechi, Nechi, Nechi, Nechi, Nechi, Nechi, Nechi, Nechi, Nechi, Nechi, Nechi, Nechi, Nechi, Nechi, Nechi, Nechi, Nechi, Abandukuona, no, dokwanza fama na umaskati pasuwa anu divara suwa. 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
0: yaka. 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Alright, I want to do a tenda wakandirangarira. It's just a blessing to have such people, you know? Iya haramoka tira ya FM wa mnyanzi meuzo wa ndugu chaura nae anda zhinu, meuzo anuda zhinu. Wala taiti luwena, haramoka tira ya FM.
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Nasa Guga building number 260 street vanoda rubatsiro company iri kuti ivo munoya nemareceipts mari dzamunenge makwirisa mabhazi enyu modzoserwa mari yenyu then mudrama.

0: trucks behind me. We've got tankers coming from as far as DRC and Zambia coming to also take our fuel. And we have seen more being pumped via the pipeline. So we are actually happy that as Zimbabwe, we will not have a crisis of fuel over the next 6 months. But also, we're also here to hear the strategy of NOIC on how they intend to grow. So they want to grow from...
1: We may well spend more than 100 million in CAPEX, and all of it, or most of it, in expansion CAPEX to meet

0: demand. 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We are
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3: 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So what are you waiting for? Talk to us today and be part of our events. After all, it's your business that keeps growing and growing.

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0: all right, all
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Lunch, putt-putt or skywalk, Adam's Apple or Twin Peak. 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

0: infrastructure company Mabuku Depot, Mateo said the reserves are sufficient to prevent any fuel crisis over the next 6 months.
1: Yes, so we are here at the Mabuku Depot for now, and we wanted to ascertain whether Zimbabwe has enough reserves for fuel so that people don't queue for fuel again because of the geopolitical tensions that are happening in the Middle East. So what we've ascertained here...
0: Oh, Mr. Valela, say demand has exceeded even the company's own forecast.
2: We are investing behind our growth but ahead of demand. In some of our categories, we missed the demand forecast and were pleasantly surprised by the market support. CapEx plans to correct that mismatch of supply and demand are afoot, and you will see as Alex talks that in the following financial year, we may well spend more than 100 million in CapEx, and all of it, or most of it, in expansion CapEx to meet demand. We are operating at capacity. We have run out capacity that we installed 3 years ago, resulting in intermittent out of stock situations. We are improving our premium contribution and have supplemented it with some imports of some of our global brands that we share with ABI in this territory.
0: Thirsty for water? We dig it. MIS Bore Drilling Company is your go-to crew for drilling, flushing, deepening and surveying basically. If it involves water underground, we've got you covered. Find us at Shop 19, Robert Mgabewe Shishavane, or call us at 0773-514-103 or 0715-397-320. MIS Bore Drilling, we dig deep so you don't have to. Turning our attention to crime and courts, a teacher from Zaka, Shadrack Chitsama 47, is at the center of a shocking drug scandal after police allegedly recovered crystal meth and Zaka during a raid at his home. Authorities say Shadrack Chitsama was arrested on May 12 after police acted on a tip-off, linking him to unlawful possession of dangerous drugs at a local school. The arrest has triggered concern within the community, with residents questioning the growing spread of dangerous drugs into schools and rural areas. Police have not yet disclosed the quantity of drugs recovered or whether additional suspects could be linked to the case as investigations continue. And in regional and international news, gunfire broke out at Philippine Senate after Senator Ronald De La Rosa resisted arrest on an ICC warrant for killings during Duterte's war on drugs from 2016 to 2018. De La Rosa, Duterte's former police chief, at live streams asking supporters to stop his arrest and transfer to The Hague. Shots were then fired inside the Senate complex, causing a lockdown. No one was injured and police detained one suspect. The incident adds to political tensions in the Philippines, where Vice President Sara Duterte also faces impeachment, worsening the rival between the Duterte and the Marcos families. I'm Samantha Maringai, and that's all for now. We'll have more for you in an hour. Stay with us. Stay with the Pulse of the Great Eye.
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0: platforms. 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In September, we celebrate champions, entrepreneurs, and businesses of the Great Dyke. It's the annual Great Dyke Awards. Then we bring the house down as stalls for the annual fest. Here, music, party, business mix and mingle as we celebrate the Ya FM birthday in style. In November, we explore the Great Dyke, link with its cities and towns, dance with our community, give gifts to school children as we ride and cycle during the Tour de Great Dyke. So what are you waiting for? Talk to us today and be part of our events. After all, it's your business that keeps growing and growing.
1: 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Oh, yeah.
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0: 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Jordan's Private Academy is that school. We offer both the ZIMSAC and Cambridge curriculum with strong foundations in math, science, and literacy, blending them with real-world skills like coding, public speaking, robotics, and sports. 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

6 o'clock no matter what you're raya FM broadcasting live apa ya FM. Oh my nanny when you go go be you or my willy. Anya zacho zinge zakati na kena. Anyway, I'm getting a very sensitive issue. Anya. 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

Pulse of the Dyke. Stay tuned. 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
1: Miners have a voice.
2: The news at 6 o'clock, coming to you from the Great Dyke Center. This is your news on the hour read by Samantha Muringai. Public Accounts Committee Chairperson Gaston Matthieu says Zimbabwe is not facing any immediate fuel supply risk, revealing that the country currently holds more than 540 million liters of fuel

0: Speaking during a tour of the National Oil Infrastructure Company Mapungu Depot, Mateu said the reserves are sufficient to prevent any fuel crisis over the next 6 months.
1: So we are here at the Mapungu Depot for now, and we wanted to ascertain whether Zimbabwe has enough reserves for fuel so that people don't queue for fuel again because of the geopolitical tensions that are happening in the Middle East. So what we've ascertained here is we are very happy because our reserves are full. We've got over 540 million liters of fuel that is underground that we have managed to see ourselves. And also, as you can see the trucks behind me, we've got tankers coming from as far as DRC and Zambia coming to also take our fuel. And we have seen more being pumped via the pipeline. So we are actually happy that is Zimbabwe.
2: Surprised by the market support, CAPEX plans to correct that mismatch of supply and demand are afoot. And you will see, as Alex talks, that in the following financial year, we may well spend more than 100 million in CAPEX. And all of it, or most of it, in expansion CAPEX to meet demand. We are operating at capacity. We have run out capacity that we installed 3 years ago, resulting in intermittent out of stock situations. We are improving our premium contribution and have supplemented it with some imports of some of our global brands that we share with ABI in this territory.
0: Thirsty for water? We dig it. MIS Bore Drilling Company is your go-to crew for drilling, flushing, deepening and surveying basically. If it involves water underground, we've got you covered. Find us at Shop 19, Robert Mgabewe Shishavane, or call us at 0773-514-103 or 0715-397-320. MIS Bore Drilling, we dig deep so you don't have to. Turning our attention to crime and courts, a teacher from Zaka Shadrach Chitsama 47 is at the center of a shocking drug scandal after police allegedly recovered crystal meth and dagger during a raid at his home. Authorities say Shadrach Chitsama 47 was arrested on May 2. The arrest has triggered concern within the community, with residents questioning the growing spread of dangerous drugs into schools and rural areas. Police have not yet disclosed the quantity of drugs recovered or whether additional suspects could be linked to the case as investigations continue. And in regional and international news, gunfire broke out at Philippine Senate after Senator Ronald De La Rosa resisted arrest on an ICC warrant for killings during Duterte's war on drugs from 2016 to 2018. De La Rosa, Duterte's former police chief, had live stream asking supporters to stop his arrest and transfer to The Hague. Shots were then fired inside the Senate complex, causing a lockdown. No one was injured and police detained the suspect. I'm Samantha Moringai, and that's all for now. Stay with us, stay with the Pulse of Great Ike.
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5: 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It's the annual Great Dyke Awards. 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Here, music, party, business mix and mingle as we celebrate the YA FM birthday in style. 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So what are you waiting for? Talk to us today and be part of our events. After all, it's your business that keeps growing and growing.

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We believe strong voices create safe spaces. Welcome to Strong Voices for Safe Spaces. 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

0: 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utinzwe isizo pa no pa ya FM Great Deck Center 0719255655 that's your action line iyo yo number iyo unokwanisa kuti fonera kusenda ma text messages kana kusenda ari ma WhatsApp messages tinobva 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

0: 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Number 9, Chicken Inn with 18 points. 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
3: paka shata
2: they are very slim Cape City no rungo shitora.
0: Right, second question. Yeah, we can. One more group. We are going to have group redo re pitch side. We are going to pinda ipapo. Also, we are going to question number two. Yeah, can Bobira say? 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One more group. We are going to have group redo re pitch side. We are going to pinda ipapo. Also, we are going to question number two. Yeah, can Bobira say? 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
3: Tutana na James Kusuwaza.
2: No tender James.
0: James Kusuwaza, munozo kwani 21. Saka sanga na chikwata chipi mu final. Because in 2022, mangaka mune Bulawayo Chiefs, ne chikwata che Herentals. Ndo saka pinda mu final.
1: Another caller. Another caller.
2: Abaina.
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0: Right, in 2021. Please, muna 2020. 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
1: For 10 minutes to 7, Dizongova Vanupa FM, the pulse of the Great Dyke, 91.8 or 101.9. 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
2: Na, ukura za gengsara shiziri
0: mani. 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
2: Yeah, against the Russian, my boss is in the
0: middle. You see. Yeah. Oh, most of the guy.
1: Oh,
0: you watch one of 40, but I could use that as a boy. It's a proof of that. It's a terramon. I see. I cannot go to the monoto. No, that's why music industry just what it's in. Palimelight, but it's a chili palite. A point of attraction. Name a key. My artists even very very into entertainment world, music world. You know what they do? Oh, wow! Oh yeah! Wait! Oh no! Don't bring it. What? Oh, well. Right, guys. I mean, I'm talking about violence. Violence in the house. Alright, again, Kali. Iwewe, it seems like you need information. Are you serious with your Rolex watch?
2: Rolex ndiyo chaiche. Why are you sure?
0: Saka, alright. I Rolex watch yenge kapekwa na cheaper super switch. Vanhu vari kuti chii comment section. Hanzi chii?
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0: 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Watch you know that twins why she does not mbozi kuna issue about watch
2: watch ya neta pa social media show ane yu.
0: Iya katangari ina kutrain pa social media.
2: It's dinner man, gangs the rush.
0: Nezuro, ko seems not about that information. No, there's not one information. Boss didn't deny. This is not about that.
2: Rolex.
0: Alright. 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
0: Oh, you see? 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
0: Yeah.
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0: Yeah.
1: Majinari shene edo. Yeah. 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
0: Ajaye.
1: You can't teach an old dog new tricks. 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
0: Why? 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
1: but you never knew
0: eh
1: But even they believed in you when you said, Kuti, I want to be a pilot. 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
0: Right. 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
0: Alright, ndoda kudzoka pa art. 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
0: 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inspiration all right Hello pa FM radio. 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
2: azviti
0: why
2: I told you those things.
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2: Exactly.
0: Say it again louder. 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
0: alright Attitude you are it as soon as I get a Oh, mamma, if we are my marketing mean, they are so good. I'm going to say, mamma, did out.
2: So, nobody to grab a good. See, Babereki has not understand culture, music, and arts. Osanga Nima songs, get us say, I. One of this is no way to music.
0: Sakaba wrong, eh?
2: I was wrong.
0: But right, Andy.
2: One, get us ever, you are Kanganisa, the art of music.
0: Right.
2: Iyo charungo zvitira. 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Varungura for the love of social media and my views.
0: Asi Ruiz vasonge kuti my nini?
2: Muno yesa Ruiz.
0: Kali unoiziva?
1: Yeah, more.
0: Right. 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
0: right.
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0: You see, I see susu sema. 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
1: Iyo sina YouTube account.
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0: 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You been in this industry for quite long time. All right. Pama accounts ako iwewe. Pane account yako yati yaku pay off now.
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1: 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Alright, to be honest, do you think you could say, say comment to your previous? That's not what I'm saying. Like a kanzo that comment as a producer, do you think you could angazo fara kushanda nena artist of a phone now murudo murudo eri that racho kwadi chesher?
2: Well, inini I believe within business, guys, you should put your feelings aside and criticism yakadaro kana uri munhu anovaka anefunga dzinovaka, you take it as a correction or unofanira kuita self introspect according to
1: that. Right. 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
1: 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I think you have adzoka pakorega. 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
3: Hello.
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1: I think as an artist you should know kuti paunenge uchiita zvaunenge uchiita there are a lot of eyes and ears that are watching and listening to what you are doing so ziva kuti pane zvese zvauri kuita pane zvichange zvichitogwa nevamwe.

0: one. 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
0: If you're
1: you are not those things, trash here. How do you do it?
0: Trash.
1: You have done the trash. So,
0: I think it's not fun. I would say that we have to tell it in a way we do. So I would advise,
1: right,
0: and to better evaluate. Because when bang bang do not judge in the young man, but when bang bang my head a foot,
1: I know go astray. I know go astray.
0: Is it pa
1: right?
0: You are able to evaluate yourself.
1: Right.
0: My choices are possible.
1: We are much more connected to Tambirka Kua, man, Kuanoku. Let's say we are here, we are doing live right here. Then, Tawana artist are going to interview. Do not do your super bad papa. 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Tonight, you are there, manager, very point, Panapa, here we are Garbanapa. And a song, you know, Imba, Irwin Carriages, Zagadaku. 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Uyo unafunga kutuwe program tuwe pizza pana pa display that song na nababeriki ni vano around there
0: painongo tanga ungora za kata yako isusu bachezu yedu tinenge tatuwe cut
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1: 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That's why we call this station here FM.
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1: Everywhere. 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Ati support we can't support that. 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
0: 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You know, tinda mukurwanga. Ah, yasa rumbo pizza chama. Bye bye. All right.

Day on a Friday morning like this. My name is DJ J-Max. DJ J-Max Chili Baby on the beat. Yeah, I'm really happy to be here. Just like today, it has been long time before we meet. So that the Ganimbenta, you know, Fadza Vadio.

0: So a special thanks to Monster, who was here with you alongside. Yes, there was an artist here. I guess the Mabviravira angachitika cheta cheta apana. 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So coming through is just like your boy DJ J Max. Yes, Chirongwa jinzi graveyard. Doctor Nganemi. Nengwa zino 12 o'clock no sika. Pana 6 o'clock. Timara kuti ma. So anyway, kuri sei kwa uriko kwa uriko fila sei. Zuri sei sei. Zuri kufaya. I will tell me come through by 0719225655 and get in touch with me. Ipa popo andu zote. Zaka mira wadi wadi. Zili say say.
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0: of the Dyke.
1: So I will be with you from this time around. We'll be together, kicking. So we kickstart the day with energy, you know, always. That's what we do. That's what we do on the Pulse of the Great Dyke, 91.8, 101.9. That's where you are tuning in from. Yeah, on the Pulse of the Great Dyke. So we are saying that we come through. So if you are listening, know that you are listening on the Pulse of the Great Dyke, 91.8, 101.9. Una DJ J-Max. Yes. Same time on a Friday morning, 12 till late to down. Tinenge tritese. Totanda zana kusika kwati we kuchena. So tinenge tedu a monster achifamba zvake kuno zorora. 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Regan botandadza vadiwa vateereri kusvikira vati AK. So we are here. Coming through is just like kanda bongo man. Aiwa, as you know that aiwa tinongo tanga cheka pika tutanga takango chibvirisa moto mafire emoji anyway everywhere tenge chingo jiti. Aiwa, coming through, let us enjoy together and come through my WhatsApp platform. We want to talk. Call me again on 0719255655. I'm here right here for you.

It's just here on the post of the great Ike 91.8 101.9. 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Ndopatine ngeti takachibata on Friday like this same time we kick it over studied with energy

0: While we hate to boast, it's a fact. 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The pulse of the dike.
1: So as you know, that we kickstarted today only with energy, none other than energy. Atipo ipapo. Tenga disi ipopo zunuzacho. So you know, kuti, only here on the post of the great dike, that's where you find, kuti, they are energetic people. So yeah, coming through, I just want to kick it off. Another energy, another vibe. So coming through, African Wine with the Junior Spraga Zuganza Antide. So before I get to play this song, I just want to see you popping some messages on my WhatsApp platform, or call me on 0719255655 and get in touch with me. Ipapo bondo zaute aywa changa changa dichi zwa chako changa chiri say. And we are getting into weekend like this. I know kuti aywa pane baka shata vanone kwachi no travel waiza vachinda kuno fadaya pa weekend apa kwakawanda wanda kwakasiana siana. 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What's your plan?

0: 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This is
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0: of the Dyke.
1: 91.8, 101.9. That's where you are tuning in from. So there was Mavira Vira. Yes, coming from Junior Spraga and African Wine. I hope you enjoyed. Zikanze andide is not sort. Yes, I nini andi is on sort. Can end up a ground so end up a bus and Chichirova. I'm here. 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So only here on the Pulse of the Great Hike 91.8, 101.9 and over there chi vibe zvedu tiri papa. So I don't know kuti iwe uri vibe uri kupi. Zviri sei sei uri kubata uri papi chepe chepe uri. But Uri, is it loud and clear? 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

Coming from Wani, Chama Kuangu, Zikanzi Dai Urimwango, coming from the voice of Turkey Vibes, Aiwa, Chopeza. Anyway, coming through is none other than yo, boy, can you guess Kuti? And Dianu, Wandaguno Roba right now. But anyway, before I play this song, don't forget to you are tuning into the Pulse of the Great Dyke at 91.8, 101.9, and Dopa Uri Papo, Wakachibata, Chimuti Kutizi, loud and clear. Wherever you are tuning in from, Tiningoti Iwaga, enjoy. I know Kuti, for those who are in Shurugwi, those who are Manda Mabwe Chivi, Iwa Mataga Mberengwa, Azishavani, Iwa Tringote, Kweseko Kutibata Uri Koko, Dizo. Chaizo, you are right here on the Pulse of the Great Dyke. 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
1: That's in Nati O with the Buffalo Soldiers. 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Aywa, anyway, yeah, mafaru chete chete. A pasco chemewa. I know that, yes, the vibe is correct. Energetic. We always kickstart a day with energy on a Friday like this. This Friday morning, Tingo, it was a Friday. Was Zambela Viki. Aywa, Marizeni Saipa, Ome, Panozia, Naikuti, Zunya Sofada, and I. By the end of the day, it was out. Aywa, Mota, Zetakaita Floka, Zakazara, even. 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you just need to flex and rest and listen to cool music and so that's why I am here on the post of the Great Dyke 91.8 kuti ndikutandadze zvako I know kuti maybe zvako waswera uri faraza then 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
3: And 91.8, 101.9. That's the station you are tuning in from. So, ndo patiri kuti isusu, kamba kabuda mdairu wako, kamba kuna baba alekia, macheso zukanzi pako, tema minda. 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Anyway, that's where you are tuning in from, 91.8, 101.9, tingo ten, dipo, pachirungwa chaicho chaicho.
4: Hot, like a heater.
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1: 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Nikuti it was a Friday. 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Anyway, ndoza ziri. 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You know, kuti, this is the post of the great hike.

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1: 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Aiwa guys, ziriko, that's what trending on the social media platforms now. Ziriko pisa, I hope you know what's happening around as we here on the pulse of the Great Dyke 91.8, 101.9. We give you information, we inform you, we educate you, we entertain you at the same time. That's it right here. So, uri say, iwewe, kuri say.
0: My name is. Yeah, FM. The pulse of the dike.
1: As ziri sei kwa uri koko, urkus gonna say, Zirk fire, kuti fire. 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
1: 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So, Trudichi, only on the post of the Great Dyke 91.8, 101.9. And Dopo Gachibata, I know that you are listening. You are very, very attentive and you are listening. Yeah, yeah. For those who are into teaching, let's say that maybe you are presenting, you are a student. Wagamira so gumberu present. Paunongo, resachetengo, funa kudai so. Unuponyo so not, hey. People are listening very attentively. 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I want to sando zangu nae. So, only on the pulse of the Great Dyke 91.8, 101.9. 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Was a Bella Vic, was a Friday. I was to doubt one way enjoy. Those all guys that know that to don't go to one wadi, to don't go to one way enjoy. Chete, chete, Agufara, Nekfadaya, Zavo, Vakakula down.

0: Dyke.
1: That is Gaffa in your ears. Gaffa Zuganze coming through with Highway Court. Zuganze mabebe ariku crash up and dire. Aiwa awana nyasha. Yes, teteka bleswa waiza. Over and above. Teteka bleswa. More fire, more fire. So we are coming through on the post of the Great Dyke 91.8, 101.9. That's where I'm right here with energy. Kickstarting the day with energy. That's the vibe. That's the vibe. If you just tune into my energy, aiwa nani stopo. You know the nani stopo yoyo. So aiwa, I know kuti. You are tuning in, you are right here, you are listening. So I just want to make you excited and so enjoy waka zora zako, aywa waka flexa, waka flexa, waka flexa, uchi enjoy. So don't forget kuti, we are here, just here on the post of the Great Dyke. 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So only on the post of the Great Dyke 91.8 101.9 that pinda through just coming is just like as you can see Thug Love emotional song e from Tupac. Ewa, let's enjoy, let's enjoy. Really, we are going to enjoy.
2: What's up? It's Tupac. Can you get away? Let me come soup you up.
3: You know I got a man.
2: I know you got a man, but he ain't gonna mind if I take you out.
3: Of course he gonna mind.
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So that if they do try to put a rape charge on me, my sisters could say he ain't about that. 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
2: Yeah, that's Tupac for you. 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But although it'll be super, super excited, super exciting. So only on the Pulse of the Great Dyke, 91.8, 101.9. That's where you are tuning in. So I'm just gonna play another song coming from Terry Africa. 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

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Under the force of the great tech, 91.8, 101.9, and opatiri papo, chirongwa ichichi. It's special for you. 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

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Yeah, on the boss of the Great Hike 91.8. 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
1: 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It's good for me to stand Pama Monya Ipapo. So, I'm just gonna play a song coming from the letter. So, Jalavo, Chigunduru, Chibaba Baba, I watch him Dara Dara, Achago Dara, I watch Ekopaiza. Pai kwa pai, tichu kwa paiza. Only here on the Pulse of the Great Dyke, 91.8.
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1: 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Don't forget Kutika, it's Horse Friday. It's Horse Friday, baby. On the voice of the Great Aikaiwa ndo patiri papo zvichinakidza kuita kuti iwewe neni topatadi tobvatanakirwa waiza kana tikangonakirwa aiwaka stress free steps free hapana hapana tobvata cooler down waiza so tinongoti chi aiwa kahoza mbela vhiki hoza Friday hoza Friday so ndakuno kupindira zvangu pamudura manzi ndovanango kuti one from Enzo Aisha aiwa zvikanzi smart rinotangira kutsoka Ugu. 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
1: 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Aywa, coming from Enzo Aisha, wani ngwambi, wani notora. 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Aywa, ndo yacho. Pano, pa Great Hike, 91.8, 101.9, ndo patiri papo. You know what? The time is getting down and down. Anguwa zedu ziribana, 4 minutes to the off, 2 o'clock. Ndo patava ipapo. Aywa, ava mangwa nani. Tungote, alifugenjani, Great Hike. Wherever you are, we say, zaku, wamka boyere. Zirikudi, zirikutobidaere. No headache, at no stress. You know, kana trip panu zedu, kukwa paiza, chete forever. So starting a day, kicking the day with energy and massive energy. So tukuti edu arigatimbo kuroira ikamwe zvako kubva kuna mabanditi se kalazi.
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1: So that's where you are tuning in from, the Pulse of the Great Dyke, 91.8, 101.9, DJ J Max Wagati TTT, Tripo Takazara, Iwa, Zagadiro Sugar, Zagadiro Sugar, more sugar. Anyway, that's it from the Pulse of the Great Dyke. As you can see, Hatinangua, Yikuchuna Mabanditi, Iwa, Mabanditi to the full legs, Mabanditi to the maximum, Iwa, Ndo Kamboga Vamdaro, Vakuna Se Kalaza, you know, Kuti, he is the one who invited and, Charlie Blake was here on the Panquela Festival. You know, it is known akidza kana uchiwana support from external artist wise ukangoona chinchako chiri che local cheto zoda you are not making it, you are not that massive. So ukaona chaku supportwa nevamwe vanhu vari far away, ukaona izvezvi. So just like now and chaku supportwa nevanhu vari far away from me, it means good. Yes I'm making it. So coming through is just like a free man, HKD Bosa, as you can see. 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Aiwa, regatinzwe kuti Shamwari iri sei yaita sei.